want your pussy, I'm cool. Got a 100 mil on my to-do list. Got a kid with a bitch, he's stupid. Nigga slide this way, just don't miss. Don't hit when we come back shoot. Nigga talking about everybody know him. Nigga, everybody know you a goof. I done popped out, feel like I Future. Tyler created my loot. Them boys smoke like five eyes. That's a whole pack of loosely. This AK ain't straight from auntie. We pink slip boys, no Carlies. My cup all pink like a Barbie. I'm sorry, not sorry, like Beyonce. Can't go to the mall, I'm too packed. Too hot, pouring lean on the jet plane. Shit smoking my drugs for a vacay. Free real, pouring up in the chain gang. Road truck all brown, that shit stain. And my wrist all green like my watch face. My bankroll blue is

Ain't no pressure, nigga, I'm still relaxed. Still slime, still finesse. I said rich when I cheat on my bitch, she still gon' take me back. I can talk that shit, but backing it up, that's what I'm better at. Pull up in the rack, the seats so orange, look like a leather crab. Pull up in the rack, the seats so orange, look like a leather crab.

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Thank God I didn't delete it. Oh, babe. Look at your picture, I'm feeling.

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You look your best, everything's gonna be alright. After Jaws, people didn't go swimming. After Psycho, people didn't

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Take a deep breath.

I like that. Great Western Race. Chicago has 2 marathons, one in the fall, one in the spring. The Great Western Race, sponsored by Maury and Solosi Allison. Get this.

Yeah. 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Like, everything in life. I don't give about none of that. About none of that.

0: 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Yeah, you know I'm a real, you know what I'm saying?
1: Know what I'm saying?
0: I like what I like.
1: I like what I like too.
0: And when I like it. It's my.
1: That's Molly.
0: Yeah.
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1: 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I seen your post earlier. I said I'm calling because it won't look like you move overseas. I'm calling. But I have been seeing you doing your thing, yeah. You have to big up yourself, you know. 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I know you're far from home and it might feel a little lonely right now, but just know there's always people that love you and just supporting you and your dreams, yeah. 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

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I leave some hoes, you wanna compete for this? 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

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Motherfuckers don't even be appreciating this shit, it's cool.